Oh, my God.

0: Yeah, I mean, it's a great event out there. Like you mentioned, work there, Villanova, only having quite a few events there. So, what's going on with ESI RSCCA these days?
1: Well, we have,

0: But anyway, he was a 33rd out of 16 rounds. So he did, he was hoping to be in the top half of the field, and he missed it by a little bit, but this was his first national, so I think he did really well. Because it's pretty intimidating. We're out there, and, you know, 10% of the people you run against, it's crazy good.
1: Oh, yeah.
0: And there's always two or three or 10 in a class that, you know, if you're going to get a slip back, and when you look at who you're

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They sound happy. Rob on the Retro Morning Show, 708, 75 degrees in Owensboro. Up and moving, second best day of the work week, in my opinion. A lot of great music on the way, a lot of information. Got birthdays on the way next hour from Maui's Indoor Theme Park. Something special going on at Maui's next weekend. I got that up there on the Facebook. We'll take a look at that. Right now, George Michael, 92.9 WVJS.

Speaking of which, we'll check out our WVJS weather in moments. Also, our ag report. Jeff Nally, Cromwell Ag Radio Network. That is on the way as well. We'll check some happenings, too, and the weather. How about Michael Jackson?

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Happy Thursday, 9:09, 84 degrees. Coming up next, we'll talk to Gail Niehaus with Solutions Real Estate Group there on Salem Drive. 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